0: Hey, what's up? What's up? So good to have you along. Got a locked in to 93.5 Rocks. I'm Dave Bolt. Our Kansas City Chiefs, they begin their NFL season coming up this Monday night. Monday Night Football at Arrowhead. They're going to be taking on the Denver Broncos. And, of course, you can catch the broadcast right here. We got a lot of great sponsors helping us out once again this NFL season. We thank them so much. And, of course, our main sponsor, Anna Marie Hopkins with Smarter Move Real Estate, powered by Ozark Realty. Mahomes and company going to get it done. Monday Night Football coming up Monday night. You got your Kansas City Chiefs. You got your Denver Broncos. 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
5: I'm meteorologist Ray Miller with the 93.5 Rocks forecast, sponsored by Seeger Toyota in St. Robert, home of the lifetime engine warranty on all new Seeger Toyotas. A few lingering showers possible tonight with a low of 67 degrees and northeast winds at 5 to 10. Chance of showers early Friday, otherwise partly sunny, high temperature of 85. 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Visit bkirondocks.com, is 84 degrees, and at the studios, right now, it's 81.
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